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0: 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This is Cody Johnson. I'm KC. So you heard about our private show with Dylan Scott, right? It's a VIP show on May 27th. Well, Tygan Daniel can get you invited to our private VIP show. You just have to win the bullfight. 7:40 tomorrow morning. You get invited to come up and see Dylan Scott with us. And they're giving away a 1-hour pass to the Sim Room at Wheat Street Ice Center, which is a blast. 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Here's Dylan with My Girl.
1: She looks so pretty when the makeup on. You should hear her talking to her mama on the phone. 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

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She hits her knees and bows her head.

Ella Langley, 98.5 The Bull. This is KC. So Riley Green's going to be a coach on The Voice on the next season. And, you know, I was thinking about it. Speaking of Ella Langley, I wonder if, like, he'll bring in Ella as one of the mentors or something. That would be so cool, right? So, yeah, here he is, your new judge or coach. They call him coaches on The Voice. It's changed my mind. Riley Green.

0: Jason Aldean, 98.5 The Bull. This is KC. I've got Chris Young I want to play, Morgan Wallen, Tucker Wetmore. And you've heard Boston from Stella Lefty, right? I try to play it every night on Hot Country Nights since I love it so much. If you haven't heard it, you're going to. If you have heard it, guess what? You're going to again. Because it's just so awesome. It's coming up.
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0: Stella Lefty, Boston, 98.5 The Bull. This is KC. I love a good stupid criminal story. This one, this is amazing. In Washington State, Tacoma, to be exact, the cops were called at about 2 a.m. And somebody said, hey, somebody's damaging the gate, the entry gate, to, wait for it, the Tacoma Police Headquarters. So it didn't take cops long to respond. They just had to walk out the door. Sure enough, the gate was being vandalized. This guy, Marvell Walker Jr., was stealing letters from the sign. He stole the letter O from the word police. You dummy. There's signs all over Tacoma that have an O in it. Pretty much anything that says Tacoma. Braxton Keith, Jordan Davis, Dustin Lynch, and Jelly Roll coming up too.
1: Wouldn't it be cool to be one of those fancy influencers like on TikTok?
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0: Rex and Keith, Cozy, 98.5 The Bull. This is KC. I love hearing live music around Tulsa. You know, last week, it's really interesting. I was talking about a show that was over at the Vanguard last week. It was last Thursday night. Jake Worthington, who's so good. I played some of his music on the air, and I was like, yeah, you got to get out and see this guy. Well, Jake was just announced opening up for Brad Paisley's tour. Hello. So that would have been cool if you got to see him last week. He's over here at the Vanguard on Main Street. Here's Jordan Davis. Now, What My World Spins Around, 98.5 The Bull.
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1: Zach Bryan, Say Why, 98.5 The Bull. This is KC. I've got Vincent Mason that I want to play. Those childhood friends, Kane Brown and Lauren Elena, they've known each other since seventh grade. So I'll play the song, What Ifs. Max McNown coming up too. Now Kacey Musgraves. It's her latest single off of the album, Middle of Nowhere, Loneliest Girl. On The Bull.

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is Riley and Ella, 98.5 The Bull. This is KC. Do you have fun? Do you have like fun during your day or just in your life? I ask because this is going all around the internet right now. Some big poll was done and found that nearly half of Americans feel like their lives just aren't fun anymore. They're just not enough fun in their lives. Work, stress, money, everything's so expensive. Gas, nonstop responsibilities. 12% said they can't even remember the last time they had an entire free day just to relax and enjoy themselves. That's a bummer. Hey, get out and have some fun. Here's Vincent Mason. Hell is a Dance Floor, 98.5 The Bull.

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0: Carter Faith, that's Betty on 98.5 The Bull. She's opening up for quite the concert, man, that Jelly Roll and Post Malone stadium tour. Carter Faith is on that ticket. That is so cool. Kane Brown, Josh Ross, and Be Her, the great song from Ella Langley. Coming up.
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Ella Langley, Be Her off Dandelion. 98.5 The Bull. This is KC. Have you heard that whole album? It's so good. I was just talking to a friend of mine, Jamie, that works here at Griffin Media. She's an account executive. She's so cool. We like to talk about music, new songs, new artists, and things like that. And she's like, I'm just obsessed with Dandelion. I haven't stopped listening to Ella Langley. It is really great. All right, it's time for me to head back to my little house in Creek County there in Bristow. Go Purple Pirates. Got to go toast with my wife before I go to bed because it's our anniversary. I know, not much of an anniversary. Hey, happy anniversary. Good night. But you've been married long enough. The big thing was that I remembered. Here's Josh Ross. Hate How You Look, 98.5 The Bull. See you tomorrow night on Hockey.

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0: 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We're the Bull. 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

day, Potts Farm was a place to go. 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

0: 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Think people's ACs are ready?
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1: Started watching that miniseries on Netflix, Lord of the Flies. Did you have to read that when you were in school like I did?
0: When I was a boy, I did, yeah.
1: Kind of a rough book, isn't it?
0: It's basically a book about these boys that go out to an island and then they start killing each other.
1: Well, no spoilers for the people that might want to watch it, but it gets pretty rough. And I was wondering if your son, has he had to read that yet? Or is he not old enough to
0: He doesn't have what it takes.
1: Well, what age were we made to read that?
0: I don't know. Probably
1: like sixth grade or something. He ain't quite there. Yeah.
0: 12 years, 13 years old or something.
1: Pretty decent. I found the first episode to be a little bit slow, but it's not bad if you're looking for something to watch on Netflix. The Lord of the Flies 4-episode miniseries. I did like that about it. It was only 4 episodes.
0: Yeah, I like that. I can't invest in like 14,000 episodes.

0: Hey, it's 98.5 The Bull. What's up?
1: Can I guess on the sound?
0: You know what? We do it every day at 7:10, 8:10, and 9:10. You're trying to win that money, aren't you?
1: Yes.
0: Yeah, so we're not quite there. 7:10, 8:10, and 9:10 every single day.
1: Okay.
0: Okay, does that sound good? Are you working are you working together with your family and stuff?
1: Yes.
0: A lot of people, they get together with coworkers, they get together with family, and they try to guess the sound of moolah. The only person that knows the sound is Daniel, I believe, and maybe one of our bosses, and that's about it. So if you think you got it, call up at 7:10, 8:10, 9:10 every day, okay?
1: Okay.
0: All right. Have a great
1: day. Thank
0: you. You're welcome.
1: You too.
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3: A few passing showers are possible this morning, and then after that, a warm and windy day setting up. Highs today will be in the upper 80s with strong south winds gusting around 30 miles per hour. Slight chance for showers and storms tonight into early Friday. We're warm and windy again tomorrow with highs near 90. From the Bob Mills Weather Center, I'm News on 6 Meteorologist.
0: All right, be honest, Daniel. 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

0: Do you know on your iPhone, Daniel? If you open your compass app, it'll tell you which direction. It'll also tell your altitude. How about that?
1: I did know it would tell me the compassing. I didn't know about the altitude.
0: It tells you altitude.
1: I pretty much remain on the ground, so I don't
0: Yeah, but
1: that.
0: This is not sea level. Tulsa's not sea level. So if you look it up in Tulsa, you'll be at 700 feet.
1: You don't have an Apple Watch, but if I go get in a pool, my Apple Watch tells me the depth that I'm in.
0: Wait, it tells you how far your watch is down or the depth of the pool itself?
1: How far I am.
0: Oh, I see.
1: Into the pool.
0: Huh. What are you, Jacques Cousteau?
1: Oh, what are you, Orville Wright? You don't need to know your altitude. You're standing on the ground, buddy.
0: Yeah, I got to get out of this pool. I was 6 feet deeper than I thought. It's 98.5 The Bull, Tig and Daniel.

0: 98.5 The Bull, Tig and Daniel. I told you at Riverside Airport, Daniel, they have a place where you can watch airplanes. We're about to play that from Gary Allen, but they have a place and they have a miniature radio station at Riverside Airport. And you can turn it on to like 91 point whatever, and you can hear air traffic control.
1: This is going to seem crazy. Any reason they don't put like a food truck out there so you can go have a little...
0: I don't think it's that popular. I mean, it's like for dorks
1: you know,
0: like me.
1: You know why? Because there ain't no food truck. If there's food truck and you could have a meal and watch the planes, maybe it would do...

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0: Hey, man, I went to a vending machine for the first time in like 5 years the other day. I said, I'd like a bottle of water. And the thing, now they're all fancy, you know. They have this like elevator that goes up or something. You know what I'm talking about?
1: In the vending machine. Oh, yeah. Yeah, better than the way the vending machine of our childhood was, where they just dropped it.
0: It's a Coke, too, and they would just drop it like 4 feet.
1: And I guess most of them still do that, but I know what you're talking about, the gentle,
0: it's like an elevator that goes up and grabs it. Mm-hmm. Anyway, I put like, now you can use a credit card. So I go up to the thing, I said, like, I'd like a bottle of water. And so I choose A3 or whatever the number is. The freaking thing, the elevator goes up, drops the bottle of water down. It doesn't come out of the machine.
1: Oh, it's stuck in there?
0: You can't call anybody. I mean, what are you supposed to... Am I really going to waste a bunch of time on a $2 bottle of water?
1: Yeah. But I lose my mind if my stuff gets stuck. I'm like an ape. I start shaking it. I do whatever it takes.
0: I wasn't going to shake this one. This was a big boy.
1: I don't care. I'll be
0: all that contraption stuff. But back in the day, it would just fall down. And I told you my friend Darius... we worked at a place, a local like grocery store, and we were in charge of filling up the drinks, and we'd have our Mountain Dew row and we'd have our Pepsi row and we'd have all that. And he said, how funny would, we were like kids too. He said, how funny would it be if we put like Busch Light in there?
1: What he should have said is, how illegal would it be if we put Busch Light in there?
0: So you think you're getting a root beer and it's actual beer. And we thought, man, this is hilarious. And I was working there, and this kid came up to me, and he had a Busch Light in his hand.
1: Oh, my gosh, Doug. That's like, y'all could have gotten so much trouble for that.
0: Yeah, not the best idea you have when you're a teenager, but, you know, at the moment, it was quite hilarious.
1: I would have been delighted, too, in the moment, but I'm
0: looking
1: glad you
0: back,
1: guys didn't
0: you're
1: get
0: like,
1: busted.
0: Jesus, man.
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0: Did I read that Keith Urban's already dating somebody? Can you look that up real quick?
1: What does it matter?
0: What do you mean, what does it matter? I mean, I'm curious because he was dating that Nicole Kidman for a while.
1: So you want me to look up if he's got a new girlfriend?
0: Yes. I think I saw that, unless I'm crazy.
1: Rumors linking him. Now, he's 58, and this lady, Carly Scott Collins, is 26.
0: Oh.
1: However, she denied these rumors, and now, later in March, he was seen with Shayla McGee.
0: Who's that?
1: Don't know.
0: I'm glad that we don't, like, being famous must be, like, impossible. Because everything you do, people are watching you, you know?
1: Mm-hmm.
0: Yeah, I'll let you. It's 98.5 The Bull, Tig and Daniel.

0: 98.5 The Bull, Bailey Zimmerman there.
1: I'm taking my mom to... You're going to get tired of hearing about this, but I'm going to talk about it until it's done with. Taking my mom to Niagara Falls. There's a boat on there called Maiden of the Mist. If you ever saw the show The Office, in one scene, it features them getting on that boat.
0: It's misty because of the falls, right?
1: Yes, Maiden of the Mist or Maid of the Mist, something like that. Guess how much it costs to get on that boat?
0: $150.
1: $30, which I was pleasantly surprised by, because the thing goes right up to the waterfall, Niagara Falls. And $30 to me was feels like a bargain.
0: It does. There's a lot of things you do in life that if somebody gave me free tickets to a football game right now, I could walk in for free, but I'm still going to be hundreds of dollars down.
1: I just experienced that same thing. I had free tickets to Luke Combs. By the end of the trip, it was about $400
0: because
1: I had to go get a hotel room.
0: Yeah,
1: I didn't have to buy a hat at the show, but I wanted like a souvenir. It gets expensive.
0: They're going to get you. It's 98.5 The Bull.

0: got Daniel.
1: I got a list of things you should never do on a plane, according to a former flight attendant. Some of these things you might not think about. Six things you shouldn't do. Six big mistakes on your flight. One, walking around barefoot. They say those cabin floors are way dirtier than you think. And plus, I think the passengers don't want to see somebody with no shoes on. It drives us crazy. Shouldn't drink too much alcohol. They say it hits harder in the air and longer for flights. It can make a jet lag way worse.
0: Yeah, didn't you say you got up in the air one day and you'd had like a normal amount, but you were like blitzed?
1: Well, I somehow or another got bumped up to first class by some mistake or some error. And I'll have a couple of screwdrivers. Buddy, by that second one, I was like, I think I'm going to try to open the cockpit door.
0: Oh, no.
1: Try to jump out of this thing.
0: Yeah.
1: Number three, forgetting to hydrate. They say those cabins are super dry. Water's your best friend. Dressing without layers. You know how that is in a plane. One minute you're freezing one second, then the next you're sweating.
0: Yeah, I've almost asked for a blanket before.
1: They say eating gassy foods or drinking soda before flying because of the cabin pressure can make you experience gas pains, I guess.
0: Uh-huh.
1: Hasn't happened to me. And finally, trying sleep aids for the first time on a flight. They say you might want to try those at home because you never know what a Lunesta or an Ambien might do to you.
0: What would you guess? Can a flight attendant keep you from going to the bathroom? Like, you know how they turn on that fasten seatbelt sign? Can they keep you, like, if you have an emergency? Like, listen, I'm gonna either poop my pants or I got to go to the bathroom.
1: I've seen it happen before where they're like, hey, I've got to go pee. And the flight attendant's like, well, we're on final approach. I can't stop you, but I wish you wouldn't, or something like that.
0: Something like that, yeah. And I don't think they can stop you.
1: Yeah.
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3: A few passing showers are possible this morning, and then after that, a warm and windy day setting up. Highs today will be in the upper 80s with strong south winds gusting around 30 miles per hour. Slight chance for showers and storms tonight into early Friday. We're warm and windy again tomorrow with highs near 90. From the Bob Mills Weather Center, I'm News on 6 meteorologist Stacia Knight.
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5: Tulsa Metro northbound on Memorial from the Harmony Bridge in Bixby to the Creek Turnpike. It's 15 minutes, and we are currently accident-free. With traffic, I'm Randy Fuller.
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0: 98.5 The Bull. Do they still do that thing out here at Guthrie Green every Wednesday where, and that was yesterday, but I didn't see food trucks yesterday. Like, no, they used to have that thing.
1: They do them every Wednesday.
0: Every Wednesday.
1: Food trucks line up here at Guthrie Green. If you work downtown, it might be a nice treat for you. Over by your house, they have do they call that a food truck rodeo or something now? I guess it was where Brothers Hooligan across from Reese's used to be. And now they have a circle of food trucks. And then I noticed the other day they've put a fence around those. I guess at night to keep people from fooling with them.
0: That's right across from Reese's on 15th, right?
1: So they tore down a restaurant to put
0: a bunch of food trucks.
1: More little tiny restaurants.
0: Yeah, basically. But I guess on Wednesdays at Guthrie Green, you can come and get all the food trucks and stuff, too.
1: They're all over town, really. I wish there was a place to find them all.
0: It's 98.5 The Bull and Ty and Daniel. I've been

0: 98.5 The Bull. I guess, like, Daniel loves going to Sam's Club, and I guess I didn't know this about hearing aids. They used to be like $5,000 or something. Mm-hmm. But can't you go to Sam's now and get them for like $200?
1: My mom, no, they're not quite that cheap. They might be around half of what you mentioned. They're about $5,000 now. But the reason I was so insistent my mom go get those hearing aids and from Sam's is because they are cheaper at Sam's, I feel like, in some cases. And they say if you can't hear, it increases your risk of dementia and things like that. Like, well, it's bad, the loneliness and all that.
0: Yeah, well, also people get lonely when they can't hear because everybody's talking at Thanksgiving and you can't participate because you can't hear what's going on. And then you just kind of withdraw into yourself and then you get lonely. So when you think about your senses of your body, hearing's got to be pretty important to people. Because how do you participate in conversation if you're not hearing stuff?
1: You don't. You're just sitting there, just looking around.
0: Sitting there. That's right. I mean, I remember my granddad. I called him Poppy. And, man, at the end of his life, we were having to just yell into his ear. Mm. You know what I'm talking about? You ever been around somebody like that?
1: Oh, yeah. Got to just yell. And it seems like you're just screaming at him. But you...
0: So, like a cop walked in there and you're screaming at your granddad like that, they'd arrest you.
1: You're an inch away from his face just screaming at him. Yeah, that's terrible. Right.
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3: A few passing showers are possible this morning, and then after that, a warm and windy day setting up. Highs today will be in the upper 80s with strong south winds gusting around 30 miles per hour. Slight chance for showers and storms tonight into early Friday, or warm and windy again tomorrow with highs near 90. From the Bob Mills Weather Center, I'm News on 6 meteorologist Station Knight.
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5: 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With traffic, I'm Randy Fuller.
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0: The A5, the Bull. We got that sound of Moolah coming up. Daniel, it's 7:10. How much are we at now?
1: $300.
0: How about that? $300. 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

Saig and Daniel, 98.5 The Bull. The sound of moolah is up to $300. Here's the sound. Very quick sound. $300 right now. I know about 10,000 people know it. They just can't get through. Maybe you can get through in just a few minutes here at the sound of moolah. 710. It's 98.5 The Bull. $300 to identify this sound.

0: It's time to win cash with Tige and Daniel and the sound of moolah on 98.5 The Bull.
1: You've heard the sound. Here it is. Very brief sound. It's worth $300 right now. And caller number 9 gets to guess. Maybe you'll win that money. 918-879-9898. One more time. What is that? $300 up for grabs right now. The sound of moolah brought to you by Mattress Firm.

0: Tig and Daniel, hello. Who is this?
1: Steven.
0: Steven, how are you this morning? Guess what?
2: It's time to win cash with Tig and Daniel and the sound of moolah on 98.5 The Bull.
0: Steven, we got a sound right now. It's worth $300. Here's the sound. $300. Steven, what is your guess, please?
1: Opening a pop bottle.
0: Is it opening a pop bottle?

0: Stephen, that is not it. Good guess, though. Thanks to you, now we have to add $300 to the jackpot. It was at $300. The new jackpot is what now?
1: $350.
0: $350. I can assure you it's not a pop bottle, but somebody's going to win all that money real soon. Stephen, it could be you. Your next chance comes up your way at 8:10. Stephen, do me a favor. Give me three numbers and an animal.

0: 98.5 The Bull, Tig and Daniel.
1: My little nephew, he's 6 years old. His name is Oliver. He's graduating from kindergarten. And my sister says, hey, everybody keeps writing and asking, what should I get Oliver for his graduation? And she goes, I don't think you're supposed to get him anything, are you?
0: A graduation for a kindergartner?
1: Yeah.
0: I remember exactly what I did in Tulsa for my kid when he graduated from kindergarten.
1: What?
0: I took him down to that golf suites. Remember, you know, that place where you hit the, you're on a balcony and you hit the golf ball off?
1: Uh-huh.
0: That's what I did. I gave him an experience, but I don't think I bought him anything.
1: Yeah, I was like, Amy, I don't think you're supposed to get a gift, like a graduation gift, but people are all writing her like, hey, what should I send him? What should I get for
0: him? Well, let him. But
1: well,
0: eventually,
1: you know, you can't have a thing for every graduation you're ever going to go through.
0: Well, I know what you're saying, but you don't graduate from first grade necessarily, if that makes sense, or second grade. There's like different tiers.
1: So you're supposed to get a kindergarten graduation.
0: Then when you finish elementary, then
1: sixth grade graduation.
0: And then middle school, and then high school, and then college. Like nobody sends you a gift when you're a sophomore in college.
1: I don't think they're supposed to send you a gift for your kindergarten graduation.
0: Well, that's the first step, man. I don't.
1: Even you went and just played golf, you know. You didn't get your kid a gift. So what are you talking about?
0: What do you mean I didn't get it? Cost
1: you
0: money.
1: You went and played golf.
0: Well, it costs money, and he wanted to do it, and I took him out there when he was done with kindergarten.
1: What a gift. Yeah, a kid graduated, went and played some golf.
0: That's a good gift. And plus, by the way, when you buy kids gifts, I got to say, they're excited for like maybe 30 minutes about it, and then they don't look at it ever again. And so,
1: I told my sister, I have three nephews. I was like, I wish you would just get them like a Robin Hood or a stock app instead of getting gifts for each of them every year for everything. I'd rather get them like an Apple stock or, you know, something like that.
0: That's the worst for a kid. People hate that.
1: No, trust me. They get so much from everybody else, dude. You can't tell me that when you were 18, you wouldn't have figured out that your old uncle had left you, you know, probably somewhere in the course of after it's all said and done, like 10 grand to get your first car and everything.
0: I know, but when you're a kid and you get a piece of paper that says, I'm giving you $100, but you can't use it at all. You got to let it mature.
1: Well, just don't tell
0: them. Kids hate that.
1: Trust me, these boys, I've never seen anybody get so many gifts. The amount of birthday parties they have and go to and they receive all this stuff, definitely stock's the way to go.
0: And I learned another secret about parenting. You know, I had to learn as I went. If I threw a toy away in front of my son, all hell broke loose.
1: Can't do that.
0: I was like, he hadn't even seen this thing in a year. So when he would go to school, I'd just start dumping it. He never missed anything. He didn't know.
1: Well, since you don't like that idea, I was going to tell you, but for the last, 20 years of our friendship, I've been getting you an Apple stock every...
0: You have.
1: Yeah, but I'm going to get rid of that.
0: Well, I quit.
1: Like you said, that was a bad gift.
0: Yeah. Okay. Sorry.
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3: A few passing showers are possible this morning, and then after that, a warm and windy day setting up. Highs today will be in the upper 80s with strong south winds gusting around 30 miles per hour. Slight chance for showers and storms tonight into early Friday, or warm and windy again tomorrow with highs near 90. From the Bob Mills Weather Center, I'm News on 6 meteorologist Stacia Knight.
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4: VA, some heavy traffic from 169 to the I-44 interchange will set you back about 10 minutes on your commute. Continues to be extremely heavy now northbound on 75 at the ongoing road work at 96. With traffic, I'm Randy Fuller.
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0: Well, you've got Tig and Daniel. Welcome in. High to 85 today. Pretty good looking weather. We might have some thunderstorms this weekend, though. And Daniel got mad because I said thunderstorms once to him. I said I like a thunderstorm. Daniel got all...
1: I don't need you telling me you like rain and all that.
0: He

0: 98.5 The Bull, you got Tig and Daniel.
1: Gosh, I keep doing this. I keep watching these things on the internet, looking at these pictures. There's even something on the Reddit page. It's called Is This AI? And basically it's a subreddit or like a bulletin board of people posting things saying, is this real or AI? And they have to have long discussions.
0: And does anybody know or do you just guess?
1: Well, this is going to seem crazy. Whenever I see these videos, I just get a feeling like they're not real.
0: Mm-hmm.
1: Do you know what I'm... Does that make sense to you?
0: Well,
1: I don't know. And it's like you feel or you know that something's off about it, but you can't quite put your finger on it.
0: Yeah, I mean, sometimes I'll see things and it's like, it seems too weird to be true. You know, that kind of stuff.
1: How about this? Will there be a time where you won't be able to tell your real son on a video from your AI son?
0: I hope not.
1: You claim, though, that because I had this idea for the longest time that I'm going to have your son dressed up like as a girl or something and walk past you in a restaurant one day and see if you would recognize him. And you said, there's no way that I wouldn't recognize my son.
0: I've got it.
1: In a disguise. I still wonder. But then, way in the future, will you be able to make sure that it's not an AI version of your son trying to scam you one day?
0: Well, I hope not. I don't know. But right now, I promise you, if he dressed up as a girl, I could tell it was him.
1: I don't know, man. Well,

0: 98.5 The Bull, Tig and Daniel, welcome in.
1: I want to go back to this situation where I was talking to you about if I dressed your son up, put a wig on him, makeup, and he walked by your table at a restaurant, you said you would 100% recognize him, even if you weren't quite like looking around for him, like you didn't know he was going to be there and he just walked by, you still think there's no way that your son could be in a disguise that you wouldn't recognize him.
0: Outside of him being in a mascot costume where he's totally covered, of course I'd recognize him.
1: So no amount of makeup or...
0: Nah, I mean...
1: I don't know, man. Like, makeup is pretty good these days.
0: I would notice Lady Mac. I mean, if he decided to do that.
1: What about your mom? If she put on a disguise and walked past you, would you immediately know? I don't know.
0: What about your dad, your mom? You'd probably notice them, right?
1: My dad one time tried to do that, tried to surprise me, but he put on such an outrageous-looking costume that he brought attention to himself. I might have not have noticed, but he had put on hospital scrubs, a wig, and he had sunglasses and a blind man stick.
0: So he did. He went too far.
1: Yeah, it's like,
0: he was just too noticeable.
1: Dad, I wouldn't have noticed you sitting there if you weren't a crazy-looking person.
0: He was just noticeable because that looks like a wild person to you, and then you figured out it was your dad. But, yeah, I don't think there's any chance that most parents wouldn't notice that their kid was dressed in a disguise.
1: You're not the only person that said that. I've asked many, many people, and 100% of parents go, there's absolutely no way I wouldn't have noticed. I wonder how we can test this theory, though.
0: Well, I guess you got to dress up my boy as a lady.
1: Well, but now you're going to be looking for him, though.
0: Yeah, then I'll be on to it then.
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3: A few passing showers are possible this morning, and then after that, a warm and windy day setting up. Highs today will be in the upper 80s with strong south winds gusting around 30 miles per hour. Slight chance for showers and storms tonight into early Friday. We're warm and windy again tomorrow with highs near 90. From the Bob Mills Weather Center, I'm News on 6 meteorologist Stacia Knight.
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0: 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Think people's ACs are ready?
1: 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That's why we're here to encourage our neighbors to get a second opinion from us.
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1: 9 heavy traffic will set you back about 10 minutes. Up ahead, there is a traffic issue at I-44. Northbound on 75, traffic is stopping down through just one lane at 96th in Jenks. With traffic, I'm Randy Fuller. When
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0: 98.5 The Bull, Tiger Daniel. We played that Sound of Moolah coming up, Daniel. More free money is on the way at 9:10 this morning. How about that? Still one of my favorite songs on 98.5 The Bull, Morgan Wallen, Love Somebody. Tiger Daniel. Good morning.
1: Rumors going all over town. Can't keep my name out the mouth these days. Yeah, they say.

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1: $400 is up for grabs right now. 918-879-9898. 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
1: The sound of moolah right now is worth $400. Joining me on the phone is Danielle. Danielle, what do you do for a living?
2: I am a children's minister at a church.
1: Children's minister at a church. And how are the kids? Are they very excited to be getting out of school here? What, like 2 weeks?
2: It is end of year chaos right now. I am ready for it to be over.
1: What would you do with $400?
2: We're actually going to Alaska in August, so I will use it for some spending money.
1: What are you
2: going to
1: do out there in Alaska?
2: Taking a cruise.
1: Wow. Have you ever seen that? What's that guy on YouTube? I think it's called Outdoor Boys, and it's the guy that camps out in Alaska. You know what I'm talking about?
2: I have not.
1: Oh, you got to look that up. All right, Danielle, enough tomfoolery. Let's get down to business. Here is that sound for you. Did you hear it? One more time. Danielle, for $400, what is your guess, please?
2: I'm going to guess a bug zapper.
1: Is it a bug zapper?

0: Danielle, that's not it. I wish it were, though, so you could win all that money. I know. But here's the good news, Danielle. Here's the silver lining. We're going to add $50 to that jackpot. It was at $400. And now, in your honor, Mattress Firm is going to add another $50 to the jackpot. What's that new jackpot?
1: $450.
0: Oh, my word. You know what? Tomorrow morning, 7:10, another chance, Danielle. You might win it. And then you could have $450 on your cruise. How about that?
1: That would be nice.
0: Well, Danielle, thank you for all the good work that you do. I hope you enjoy your cruise. And in the meantime, would you do me a favor and give me three numbers and an animal?
1: 98.5 The Bull.

0: 98.5 The Bull with Tig and Dano. I read that story that you mentioned a few weeks ago, Dano, about Ticketmaster and what's that other one? StubHub, whatever that stuff
1: but
0: is.
1: It's Ticketmaster and Live Nation.
0: Yeah.
1: I guess and, have a monopoly or something like that.
0: Yeah, it sucked because they would say, hey, the tickets are $200, and then you got those then they charge you those fees or something. And it was like completely ridiculous. And now they're breaking those companies apart or something. And now, like, I guess it creates more competition. They basically had a monopoly, allegedly a monopoly, where they could just do whatever they wanted to.
1: I think they're seeing now some artists are canceling tour dates because they're not selling enough tickets because tickets have gotten out of hand. Post Malone was one that has canceled a few shows. This stuff has got to come to a head because it is so expensive to go to a show now. It's not reasonable.
0: And even, like, I mean, even if you got, like we were talking about earlier, if you got free tickets, it's still expensive once you get in there. You just said you went to Luke Combs and you had free tickets and it's still expensive once you get there.
1: Mm-hmm.
0: So for a family of four, how can anybody pull that off?
1: You can't.
0: And it's, I mean, not, it's like crazy.
1: It's not the places that are having the shows. It's not the artist. It all goes back to the ticket folks.
0: The vendor, yeah.
1: Yeah, the ticket people let robots buy them all, let them mark them up.
0: Oh, man, I can't tell you how frustrated. There was one concert I wanted to go to or something I wanted to do, and they said, get on at 10 o'clock and a.m. or whatever it was, and that circle's just spinning, and it's spinning, and it's spinning, and it's spinning, it's spinning, and then it got done spinning. It said, sold out. Like, and that's robots buying all that stuff, right?
1: And then it's like, okay, now you can buy one from a somebody else. And it's $1,500.
0: It's more money. Yeah, it's all a bunch of bull crap. Man, they got to fix that. It's 98.5 The Bull.
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0: He fought the bull, Tig, and Daniel. You don't actually own a lawnmower, do you, Daniel?
1: Heck no.
0: You got a guy that comes over and does your lawn.
1: Well, you're the one that talked me out of, because I was going to get all that stuff, and you go, man, just pay somebody. It sucks.
0: I actually liked cutting grass until I had a kid, and then I go, I don't want to spend 4 hours in the yard when I got a baby in there. I'd like to spend that time with a kid. And so I finally hired somebody, which I'd never done in my life, to get somebody to come cut my grass. And then I told you about the guy. And now you use them. I don't know what you do. I mean, all you do is sit there and look at your wind chimes all day.
1: Yeah, that's all I do.
0: You're not even busy. Mm-hmm. You could cut your own grass. And then Daniel, when he was a kid, he hated cutting grass so much that he sabotaged his own lawnmower so he could tell his dad I couldn't cut the grass.
1: I had saw somewhere that if you put sugar in a gas tank, it will destroy the engine. Mm-hmm. I didn't have any sugar. I was too lazy to go into the house, so I noticed there was some fertilizer in the shop there, so I poured a little fertilizer in there.
0: Into the gas tank.
1: Thinking that it would dissolve. Well, my daddy opens up the gas lid or whatever, looks in there, filled with fertilizer. Not filled, but a lot of it. He's like, how did that get in there? I was like, Daddy, I have no idea, man. Something's going on around here.
0: So you were trying to break the lawnmower so you could have an excuse to why the grass wasn't cut. Yeah,
1: apparently a little bit of fertilizer made that lawnmower run way better. Thing lasted for years. How dangerous, though. I had no idea. If I mixed that stuff in there, that could have made a dangerous concoction.
0: Yeah, gasoline and fertilizer?
1: Yeah.
0: That sounds like something like a bomb maker would do.
1: You know, and I'm like 14, 15 years old and just lying like a dog. He's like, what is this? I'm like, Daddy, I have no idea on that, man.
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0: All right, 98.5 The Bull, pretty good looking day, high in the 80s today, sunny skies as we head an inch closer to the weekend. We may have some thunderstorms out there, though.
1: Uh-oh.
0: Thunderstorm. My son says he has thunderstorm. No, he says he has weather anxiety.
1: Is it really? Is he, like, terrified of it?
0: And then I looked it up, and it's, like, an actual thing. Like, he's scared to death of
1: it. Wait, you're just now thinking or realizing that people could be afraid of weather?
0: Well, it's like a condition or something.
1: Some people are terrified by weather. Other people, like my mom, she will take no efforts to do anything. She's like, if it's my time, it's my time.
0: She just,
1: I'm like, but please, you know, let's not do that, Mama.
0: Like, everybody's scared, and she goes, make a chicken salad sandwich.
1: She won't go anywhere. She won't do anything to be safer. She's just like, if it's time, it's time.
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0: 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Daniel, you ran across some good luck. You found a gift certificate to, what's the steakhouse you found it to?
1: Fleming's Steakhouse.
0: You found it on the ground.
1: Oh, yeah.
0: Of all the things to find on the ground, all I see is like old gloves and stuff.
1: I get criticized a lot for picking things up off the ground. If I'm walking somewhere and I see a little treasure on the ground, oh, Daniel's picking it up.
0: I know. You put like beads on me one time. They were from the ground. I was like, don't do it, dude.
1: The best day of my life was I was walking one day and found a, a weave. I put that on your shoulder and you walked around for about 45 minutes with that old hair weave on your shoulder. And buddy, I mean, just the best day of my life.
0: I didn't know you'd put it on me. And one time he put a pizza on my backpack. Mm-hmm. Walked around with that.
1: A little slice of pizza on his backpack. He had no idea.

0: Hey, man, I went to a vending machine for the first time in like 5 years the other day. I said, I'd like a bottle of water. And the thing, now they're all fancy, you know. They have this like elevator that goes up or something. You know what I'm talking about?
1: And the vending machine. Yeah. Yeah, better than the way the vending machine of our childhood was, where they just dropped it.
0: It's a Coke, too, and they would just drop it like 4 feet.
1: And I guess most of them still do that, but I know what you're talking about, the gentle,
0: it's like an elevator that goes up and grabs it. Mm-hmm. Anyway, I put like, now you can use a credit card. So I go up to the thing, I said, like, I'd like a bottle of water. And so I choose A3 or whatever the number is. The freaking thing, the elevator goes up, drops the bottle of water down. It doesn't come out of the machine.
1: Oh, and, it's stuck in there?
0: You can't call anybody. I mean, what are you supposed to... Am I really going to waste a bunch of time on a $2 bottle of water?
1: Yeah. But I lose my mind if my stuff gets stuck. I'm like an ape. I start shaking it. I do whatever it takes.
0: I wasn't going to shake this one. This was a big boy.
1: I don't care. I'll be
0: all
1: like,
0: that contraption stuff. But yeah, back in the day, it would just fall down. And I told you my friend Darius... we worked at a place, a local like grocery store, mm-hmm. and we were in charge of filling up the drinks, and we'd have our Mountain Dew row, and we'd have our Pepsi row, and we'd have all that. And he said, how funny would, we were like kids too. He said, how funny would it be if we put like Bush Light in there?
1: What he should have said is, how illegal would it be if we put Bush Light in there?
0: So you think you're getting a root beer, and it's actual beer. And we thought, man, this is hilarious. And I was working there, and this kid came up to me, and he had a Bush Light in his hand.
1: Oh, my gosh, Doug. That's like, y'all could have gotten so much trouble for that.
0: Yeah. Not the best idea you have when you're a teenager, but, you know, at the moment, it was quite hilarious.
1: Yeah, I would have been delighted, too, in the moment, but I'm
0: looking
1: glad
0: back,
1: you guys didn't get
0: like,
1: busted.
0: Jesus, man.
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98.5 The Bull, Tig and Daniel. Welcome in, guys. As we continue, we turn to Riley Green and Ella Langley, are high in the mid-80s today. Maybe some thunderstorm activity this weekend.

0: Tiger Daniel, 98.5 The Bull. You know, they say happiness is something to look forward to. So tomorrow, I want you to have a lot to look forward to. First of all, it is Beauty Dog Friday. I'll have my dog Everett up here. The Sound of Moolah is now worth $450. You've got three chances tomorrow, 7-10, 8-10, and 9-10. And you know what? It's Friday, so why don't we make it a try day? Each time, we will get three different guesses. Somebody could very well win all that money tomorrow with the Sound of Moolah. We got tickets to Dylan Scott at 7:40 for the bullfight. So there's so much to look forward to, and I hope you join us tomorrow morning. It's 98.5 The Bull. We're Tige and Daniel. See ya!
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0: 98.5 The Bull, you got Tig and Daniel. We're out of here. We do have the Sound of Moolah tomorrow morning at 7:10. If we miss it then, we just keep adding money to it.
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0: We'll see you in the morning, hopefully. 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

98.5 The Bull. You know, we got your tickets to all the stuff, like Trekking in Tulsa. That's happening the 22nd through the 23rd. 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

0: There's Zach Topp. That's South of Sanity on 98.5 The Bull. He's got an interesting take on sobriety. I kind of get what he's saying. He said it's kind of turned into a fad with people are doing it to gain attention and praise.
1: 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Sobriety is such a fad, like trendy thing right now. 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Be a normal guy and just drink a normal amount. Doing something just for the love of doing it and then doing it so that you can post a video and get a bunch of affirmation and a bunch of likes.
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1: All right, be honest, Daniel. 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

There's Brandon Lake with Jelly Roll, 98.5 The Bull. Bailey Zimmerman said his first truck was a 2005 white Chevy Silverado. So that's what the song's about, Chevy Silverado on The Bull.

0: And there's John Party has dirt on my boots on 98.5 The Bull. I'm Dina. Tulsa Oilers football is happening this weekend. They got a home game this weekend. Of course, the usual place and time, BOK Center. Game time is 7:05 Saturday night, and they're taking on the Green Bay Blizzard this weekend. 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

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If you've not seen him, he's great. 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

There's Kane Brown Woman, 98.5 The Bull. If you're looking for something to do this weekend, there's a lot of live music in town. One show will be this guy. He's going to be at the Tulsa Theater tomorrow night, Billy Currington on The Bull.

My neighbors called the police for playing 98.5 The Bull too loud. So, the police arrested the neighbors. Bet they didn't see that coming. 98.5 The Bull.

0: There's Chris Stapleton starting over. 98.5 The Bull. I'm Dina. We got your tickets to all the stuff. And one of the things we got your tickets to is Truckin' in Tulsa. That's coming up the 22nd through the 23rd. It's a big old truck show with stuff like diesel drag racing. Of course, lots of exhibitions. Sounds like a fun thing to take the whole family to. So we got your passes for the family or for friends, whoever you want to take, on the Bull Facebook page. 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

0: There's Riley Green, Changed My Mind. 98.5 The Bull. I'm Dina, the sound of moolah from Mattress Firm. We got a fairly new sound. The jackpot is up to $450 because, of course, we had a big winner last Friday. Congrats again to our big winner, Brittany. She guessed the sound. It was the snapback on a cap. We got the video posted on our socials on TikTok and also Facebook, so you can see that if you haven't checked it out yet. So we're on to a newer sound. $450 is the jackpot. 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

There's Bailey Zimmerman on 98.5 The Bull. This song is a guy called Matt Geiger. I really like this song. He's going to be at the Canes, by the way, on June 10th. But this is String By, 98.5 The Bull. Hey.

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98.5 The Bull. Not only do we have the tickets to all the shows, we got the invitations to the shows. Like our VIP show with Dylan Scott later this month. Tig and Dan, you'll have your invitation tomorrow on the 740 Bullfight. This guy's in town tomorrow night, Billy Currington at the Tulsa Theater.

0: There's Stella Lefty. What a catchy song. That's Boston on 98.5 The Bull. I'm Dina. If you're looking for stuff to do this weekend, you know the Tulsa Oilers. They're going to be in town this weekend. They're going to be playing the Green Bay Blizzard Saturday night at the BOK Center. And game time, as usual, is 7:05. If you ever are at a Tulsa Oilers football game, don't forget about our Bull upgrade. That's where we grab some folks from the cheap seats, take them on up to our bullpen. That's what we call our sweet little VIP section. So just our way of saying thank you from the Oilers and the Bull, and hopefully we see you Saturday night.
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0: Answers don't fart at your heart or mine on 98.5 The Bull. I'm Dina. The sound of moolah from Mattress Firm. We're on a newish sound, and it's already up to $450. It does not take long for those sounds to start increasing in value. And you might know the sound. Maybe you just hadn't gotten in yet. I thought it would be easy. I thought this sound would be guessed almost on the first day, but this has turned out to be a little tougher, but you might know it. But make sure before you call in with the sound of the moolah that you look at the wrong guesses so far. They're on the Bull app posted there, so that'll help you out so you don't guess something somebody's already guessed. The sound of moolah, 710, 810, 910 tomorrow with Tig and Daniel.
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98.5 The Bull. Well, if you're a fan of Yacht Rock, Keith Urban's got a new Yacht Rock album coming out. It's called Flow State. It's going to be out on June the 12th. 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
4: I like that.
3: Yes, it's real dangerous around here.
5: Yeah, it is.
3: You can get hit by sarcasm at any moment.
4: Yeah. You're getting hit.
3: Hey, we are so glad you're here with us today. We're Broadway and Friends. I'm Broadway.
5: I'm T-Wall.
6: And I am Mitch Pancake English.
3: And man, we got lots of stuff to do today. Yeah, we got some fun stuff coming up. But right now, we're going to do what we always do. And that is try to make sure that you're smarter when you leave us than you were when you showed up. Because we have some things to teach you right now. T-Wall, what are you teaching us today?
5: The warty comb jellyfish doesn't have an a-hole. So... when it needs to go.
6: Not even a brother-in-law?
5: No, not even a brother-in-law. When it needs to go, its gut fuses with an outer layer of its skin to create a hole in its body. And then after the deed is done, the hole closes right back up. And that's all I got to say about that.
3: I'm glad to hear that. I'm glad to hear that we've reached the end of your commentary on the jelly hole or jellyfish.
6: This is so, I need to let the audience know, we have no idea what each other's facts are. Confirm that, right?
3: Don't tell me you got another jellyfish pooping story.
6: Not a jellyfish, okay. But a clownfish.
5: Oh.
6: I swear to you, I was going to do this even before you said yours. Mm-hmm. Clownfish, if they wanted to, they could. It's kind of like your story. Yeah. If they wanted to, they could change their sex, including reproductive organs, through an irreversible process.
5: Wow.
6: So it's kind of like the same thing.
5: Wow. Yeah.
6: All it takes is a little makeup, and there you go. You're a clown.
5: That's dangerous, because after a few beers, I'm probably going to do it. You know what?
6: Clownfish. That's why they put all that makeup on, the clownfish.
5: That's it.
6: Is this any indication of what today's show is going to be like?
3: Probably. Yeah. Probably. Because I thought that I had the most shocking fact to present today.
5: Really?
3: But clearly, I was sadly mistaken. But since you guys are talking about animals, I might as well talk about one, too. Not a real animal, though. Big Bird.
6: Big Bird.
3: Let me just tell you, for those of us who lived through the explosion of the Challenger.
5: Oh, yeah.
3: Back in, I believe, 1986?
5: Six.
3: Does that sound right? Yeah.
6: You and I were both home. Not the same.
3: Yeah.
6: We had that discussion, remember?
3: Yeah, we were both home sick that day.
6: Sick that
3: or
6: day,
3: were we? But we were home. That's the thing.
6: I had mine.
3: And saw the Challenge, and that was the first thing I remember in my life that put the entire nation in a state of shock.
5: Yeah. Right? It happened live on the air.
6: Yeah,
5: TV.
6: Watched it happen, man.
3: Now, this is a great example of how, as bad as it was, it could have been worse. Because I cannot imagine the level of therapy that would have been needed had this happened. Carol Spinney, you may not know that name, but Carol Spinney was the puppeteer who played Big Bird for 40 or 50 years. Mm. Received an invitation from NASA to take Big Bird on the Challenger.
6: Oh,
3: because they had a school teacher in there.
6: Oh, my God.
3: And they were trying to get kids interested in NASA.
5: Ooh.
3: He made it so far into the process that he put the costume on and tried to get into the shuttle, and he couldn't fit.
5: Oh,
3: and
5: with
3: so
5: the costume
3: they scrapped
5: on.
3: The whole idea because the Big Bird costume was too tall. He couldn't wear it while they were in space.
6: Whoa,
3: to be big. Can you imagine what would have happened to the poor children of America if they had all watched Big Bird explode on their TV right in the middle of the process?
5: Because they would have made a big thing out of it. As we're counting down and Big Bird's.
3: Oh my gosh. Yeah, it would have been.
5: As bad as it was.
3: Listen, I'm just telling you.
5: Tragic to start with.
3: Don't ever challenge worse, man. I cannot imagine how many. There would be couches full right now. this very day, there'd be people going, I was just sitting there, and Big Bird was, I mean, yeah.
6: They should have had Oscar. I mean, he's just in a garbage can.
5: None of
6: right?
5: those two old crabby men in the balcony. Yeah, that's what they should
6: have
5: put in there.
6: Or Mr. Snuffleupagus, and that way we'd never have seen him in ever at all. He would have never fit on there, would he?
3: Okay, stop trying to kill off the Sesame Street. Okay. Will you? That's enough.
6: All right,
3: stop it.
5: Gee, Bert.
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1: Look, here's the thing. If you don't like your job, just quit, right? Just man up and quit. You're like, I don't want to work here anymore.
2: I used to say, if you don't like your job, it's kind of on you. It kind of is.
3: I mean, it's a very good point. Yeah, you're
2: right. There's so much to do.
1: No one's holding hostages, making you be here. You can leave if you want to. Mm-hmm. You don't have to do stuff to get yourself fired. I'm not 100% sure that that was the main goal of what was happening with this McDonald's employee, but I just feel like they were like, I want to get fired, but I don't have the guts to tell them. What is something I could do that would make them blow me out of this place immediately?
2: Oh, I can think of a lot of things.
1: So this happened at a McDonald's in Massachusetts. I don't want anybody to panic. I don't believe we have any affiliates in the Massachusetts area, so they're on their own dealing with this problem. I can't imagine that any of the employees
2: we're
1: of
2: banned
1: McDonald's
2: in Boston.
1: Probably. Yeah, yeah. I can't imagine that anybody that listens to this show and works at McDonald's would ever stoop to such a level as this. But here's what happened. They shot a video, of course, put it up on TikTok and Instagram, and in the video, you see the employee looking directly into the camera, and in her hands, she's holding some French fries. And she says into the camera, "Oh, you want fresh French fries today, right?"
2: Yeah.
1: Sticks the fries in her mouth, doesn't chew them, just lets them lay there, pulls them out of her mouth, puts them in the French fry box, sends them out to the customers.
2: That is no good.
1: No good.
2: No good at all.
1: As you might imagine,
3: disgusting.
1: Tons of complaints started coming in from customers. The Southbridge Police Department and the local Board of Health decided we probably ought to go over there and do a little investigation into that McDonald's. And they're trying to figure out, they don't know for sure if the contaminated fries actually went to a customer.
2: Mm-hmm.
1: But there was a person putting the fries in their mouth, and there was a person behind that person laughing. The franchise owner of that particular McDonald's announced that both of those workers were immediately fired. Right? Good on you, sir.
3: Lawsuit should be. There should be some kind of.
1: Oh, man. Absolutely. Said these actions are unacceptable. They violated company food safety standards. The good news is the health department found no other health violations in the restaurant.
4: You want DNA with that?
2: Yeah, right. They also did stuff with the shake machine, but it was down that day. Nobody cared about that.
1: Didn't matter.
3: They didn't have to worry about it.
2: Didn't bother a person. Nope.
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1: A windy and very warm Thursday. Southeast winds gusting 20 to 30 miles per hour. A high of 88 this afternoon. Very slight chance for an isolated shower, but most of us will stay dry. Temperatures hold in the low 70s Friday morning with some scattered morning midday showers possible. Highs upper 80s to near 90 Friday. From the Bob Mills Weather Center, I'm News on 6 meteorologist Stephen Nairns.
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1: Well, Sunday's the big night for the 61st ACM Awards happening in Vegas, and they're going to be live on Amazon Prime Video. And we've been talking to the big stars that are going to be in Vegas this weekend for all the festivities. And today, we're hanging with the boys from Rascal Flatts, who have won 13 ACM Awards over the course of their career. Joe Don Rooney says they never would have believed that if someone had told them it was going to happen in the early days of their career.
2: 13 ACM Awards is crazy. I mean, if you would have told us back in 2000 that by 2026 we would have won 13 ACM Awards, we'd said, you know what, you're crazy. There's no way. In a way, it happened, and it's been an amazing journey for us. The ACMs are so near and dear to our hearts.
1: Of course, everybody's all excited that the awards are coming back to Vegas this year after they spent a couple of years in Texas. And so we asked Joe Don about some of the things he loved about going to Vegas for the ACM Awards in years past.
2: Well, first off, they have In-N-Out Burger. And, you know, it just recently, I think one opened up somewhere north of Nashville, but I've yet to go to it. But In-N-Out Burger is so dang good. And anytime we get out that way out west, we always try to hit that. But also the golf is just amazing in Vegas. And the ACMs used to have a golf event every year, and we used to take advantage of that for sure because it was so much fun to play and meet new people and, of course, get to play with some other fellow artists. We got a picture somewhere. I have to find it. It was me and Gary and Kix Brooks and Blake Shelton. And Blake has his blue jeans on, and they're rolled up to his knees, almost like knickers that you'd wear playing golf. And I thought that was amazing. Like, the guy just wears blue jeans everywhere.
1: And you guys have performed a whole bunch of times on the ACM Awards through the years. Is there one particular performance from all of those times that's your fave?
2: You know, a particular performance for me was in 2006. We actually got to perform two songs, and we pre-recorded Me and My Gang right out in front of MGM. You can see everything behind us. And then it flashed into us being on stage inside where the actual award show was, and we came out and did what hurts the most, and Miss Kelly Clarkson came out to sing with us, and it was a very powerful performance and very special to get two songs in the show like that. And I'll never forget that performance, though. It was just so powerful, and Gary and Kelly sounded so great together, and it was just one of those things I'll never forget. Just absolutely amazing.
1: 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Don't miss it. Shania's coming back.
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1: You know what we always say around here? Opinions are like eyebrows. Everybody's That's got right. at least one.
2: Yeah.
1: And most people like to put their opinions out there on social media. And we're on the social media pages a lot. And so every once in a while, we'll run across some of these things. We'll go, not sure that's right, so we bring it. And we just throw it out. And you got to remember, these are not our opinions, okay? These are opinions from other people that we have harvested and brought to the show so that you can decide if you want to agree with them or not. It's entirely up to you. Some of these we might agree with. So here's our latest batch of questionable internet opinions. This person said, cereal is marketed as breakfast food. But we all know it's better for dinner.
2: Yeah, it is, man.
1: I can't argue with that.
3: Breakfast for dinner.
4: We said that all the time.
1: Yeah, can't argue with that.
3: Here's a questionable one. Y'all tell me if you agree. Anybody that can afford a smartphone can afford a pair of Bluetooth headphones to go with it.
2: Yeah.
1: Right.
2: So we don't need to be hearing you on your phone.
3: Not at all.
1: Not your conversations, not your videos you're watching, not that movie that only you like, none of that stuff.
2: It's a pretty good opinion here. You ever go to Aldi's?
1: Yeah, Aldi's.
2: So you save some money at an Aldi's. The middle aisle of an Aldi is a garage sale surrounded by a supermarket.
1: Oh, that's 100% accurate.
2: Isn't it?
1: That is 100% accurate.
2: You're going to find floaties for your pool. You're going to find all kinds of stuff.
1: The thing I love about Aldi, you don't ever know what's on the garage sale aisle either. It's always changing out. It's fun stuff, 80% of the people at your wedding would rather be doing something else.
3: Mm-hmm. Probably so.
1: I don't think there's anything questionable about it. In fact, I think that number might be a little low.
3: The reception's a different story, but at the wedding.
1: I'll buy that.
2: And mine, I was in that 80%.
3: All right. A questionable statement. Tell me if you agree. It's amazing how many people butter the wrong side of a piece of bread. Yes or no?
1: What?
3: I don't know what they were meaning by that. Other than we had that story.
2: You buttered the wrong side if it falls.
4: I think a pothead posted that one.
1: I don't understand that at all. That doesn't make any sense to me.
2: Yeah, here's an opinion. I might agree with this one. Don't invite me to a board game night if you don't actually want to play the game, right? And are we just using that as a backdrop to sit around a table and chat? Wait a minute. Whose turn is it again? Is it your turn? It's your turn. I know it's your turn. You've been talking for 20 minutes. Come on, Susan.
1: That's just call it what it is. You know, we're going to sit around and shoot the breeze all night.
2: Nobody's playing that game.
1: It takes long enough to play Monopoly without you throwing a conversation into the middle of it. How about this one? This one hurt my feelings. I'm just going to throw that out there. This cut me deep. This person posted right out in front of God and everybody on social media. Nobody will ever erect a statue of a movie critic or a disc jockey.
3: Yeah, all right.
2: Amen.
1: It's true.
2: Right.
1: But you don't have to say it.
3: You may really want to see a disc jockey, though, right?
1: Well, that's fair.
3: And finally, a questionable, very questionable internet opinion. And tell me if you are agreeing. After hours of research, hundreds of dollars spent, I can confirm that Haribo gummy bears are the best enjoyed in multiples of three.
1: Oh, yeah, three at a time.
3: You can't eat one at a time. Right. Yeah, no. That's just cruel. Yeah. That's inhumane. Yeah.
1: I'm not even sure three's enough, to be honest with you.
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0: By the third episode, I'm almost 96% sure they brought in a fourth grade drama teacher to write the remainder of every episode afterwards.
1: So bad.
0: But I was so involved in this show. Like, I had to find out how they were going to end. So I was like, all right, I'll watch the, you know, this thing couldn't have lasted more than a season. T? 3 seasons this show is on.
2: No way.
0: I have no idea. How they continued on with, first off, it was probably, they paid a lot of money to produce this show. And I did a little research. They shot it all down in Australia. None of it was in Los Angeles.
1: Oh,
0: they
1: wow.
0: Just one scene in Los Angeles, and it was the very last scene of the entire series.
2: They probably have a real pit down there in Australia.
0: It
2: like
0: was
2: that.
0: Trying to kill people. Yeah, yeah. This show made no sense at all. It so many anachronisms. Somehow, like, the main guy was a pilot in the Air Force and had a full beard, right?
1: Yeah,
0: you know, I mean,
1: weird.
0: And then, you know, and it was little. So then you go back to the year 2000 and 10,000 BC, and the dudes were perfectly shaven.
2: Oh,
0: because
2: yeah,
0: there was like, there were people that were already living
2: like
0: there.
2: Like Tarzan, yeah.
0: Yeah. Right. And they and conveniently, what had happened, and this is the creativity I'll give to them, is that a wardrobe truck headed to a movie set fell into the tar pits. And so they had all of these
1: clothing.
2: Oh, that's how they explained people had all that stuff to wear.
1: That's how they had clothes to wear.
0: But that is the laziness.
1: But at least they didn't just do like they did on Gilligan's Island and just go, don't worry about it.
0: Yeah, that's true. Right.
2: You just wear the same shirt every day for 10 years.
0: I could not stop watching this thing. Liza comes in. She goes, you still watching that space movie? And I go, well, it's not really about space. It's time travel. And then I'm trying to describe what it is. And she goes, oh, is it any good? I go, absolutely, positively, this is the biggest piece of crap TV show I've ever seen.
1: Keep walking.
0: And she goes, well, why are you watching it? I go, I don't know. I don't know why I'm still watching. I've watched all 3 seasons nonstop, and I just finally finished it last night.
2: It's like a car wreck. I mean, you got to
0: That's 100%.
1: I'm telling you, man.
0: Getting sucked into those kind of shows?
1: Here's the thing. There was a show not too long ago that I was watching, and I'm trying to remember the name. I hated it so much, I can't even remember the name of it. But it was like 4 seasons of whatever this show was. And I didn't decide that I hated it until somewhere around the second episode of season 2. I just got to the point where I was like, this is just stupid. But I was like, but there's 4 seasons, and if I don't finish it, I'm going to walk around the rest of my life going, well, whose baby was that? Was that an alien? And I was like, I gotta finish this. And so you sit there and watch a show you hate because somebody dropped in one little plot line that dug its hooks into you. And you're like, I got to know how that ended. And so you sit there and you watch, you know, 4 seasons of a show that was only worth 2 episodes at most. And then you get done with it and you're like, okay, well, now I know if the kid was an alien or not. But what I don't know is what I'm doing with my life right now.
2: And now you know why this show works.
0: That's right. Amen. Stick around till the end of the show, y'all.
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1: Warm and breezy May weather continues as we work our way through tonight, with lows only dropping down to near 70. We do have a slight chance of passing sprinkle in the morning or shower. Gusty winds out of the south from the morning right on into the afternoon. Look for a high around 88. And then another chance of a morning shower possibly, or a thunder shower on Saturday. Morning temperatures at 70, afternoon high at 87. On Sunday, partly cloudy, high of 88, but a chance of strong or severe thunderstorms Sunday night. From News on 6, I'm meteorologist Travis Meyer.
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1: I'm not sure that this is a new practice, but it's getting a lot of attention on the TikTok right now, and so I thought I'd bring you. You guys familiar with the phrase car ranch? You know what car ranch is? Well, it's a new term. You're probably going to be hearing it a lot, and I thought we'd go ahead and talk about this for a minute because I think this is one of those things where someone discovered something that already was there. You know what I mean? Ooh, we should have phones that have cables on them that stick to the wall so you can't walk around, you know, that kind of stuff. Mm-hmm. But I'm just going to let this lady, this mom, post this video, and she's very concerned about this, and I just want to play the video. And then we'll discuss. She's going to tell you what car ranch is right here.
2: We were having dinner, and my 17-year-old daughter says to me, "There's no ranch." And I said, "I'm sorry, I guess we're out of ranch." So she says, "Hold on." And she gets up, and she walks out of the house, and she walks right back in. And she goes, "I just remembered I have car ranch. When I go to Chick-fil-A, I just get extra packets of ranch, and I just keep them in my car." I said, "How long has that ranch been in your car?" She's like, "I don't know, months." You can't just eat ranch that's been sitting in a vehicle. We live in Florida. That is a recipe for explosive diarrhea. She goes, "It's fine. Open that up. Dunk. Eat."
3: E.D.
1: So,
4: wow.
1: Honestly, though, who among us doesn't have some condiment packet in the glove compartment of their vehicle? Or in the seat or under the
4: ketchup,
1: seat?
4: Ketchup, yeah.
1: There's one in there somewhere. But you know what? I don't eat ranch that much. I don't think I've ever asked for it at a restaurant unless it was for one of the kids or something. And so I would not have car ranch. I would probably have car ketchup and car mustard.
4: Yeah.
1: But the question is,
4: soy sauce, maybe.
1: Does ranch go bad?
4: It's
1: in a
4: got
1: packet?
4: To. Is it egg-based?
3: I would think mustard would be the best one to not go bad. For some reason, I don't know. Maybe it's just...
1: Well, it's vinegar-based product.
3: Yeah,
1: so it's
3: right.
1: Probably,
3: it
1: is, okay. You know what? I know somebody used to drive around.
3: He would drive around, and he had a big truck, and on Monday, he bought a big thing of fried chicken. Big thing of fried chicken. Put it on his dashboard, and he ate it all week long.
1: Oh, no.
4: It's like me with pizza.
3: No. Never left the dashboard.
4: No. That's disgusting. Yeah.
1: No, you can't. That's, no.
4: Flies, man.
1: No, you can't. You
4: all right,
1: can't
4: so what's in ranch dressing? I thought, like, do you put mayonnaise in it?
3: It's creamy.
1: I think it's got milk. I think it's got egg.
4: It's got milk.
1: I just did what I should have done before the show even started and Googled that question. Yes, ranch packets can go bad. They are shelf-made, stable for anywhere from a few months to a year.
4: Okay, it does have a mayonnaise. It's buttermilk, mayonnaise, and sometimes sour cream or yogurt.
3: But your car gets pretty hot. So
4: yes,
3: that's
4: it does.
3: I mean, it's different than keeping it in the drawer in the refrigerator, right?
1: Yeah, and you heard what the lady said. They live in Florida.
3: Mm-hmm.
1: I mean, it's not like they're, you know, up in where it's cold all year long.
3: Right.
1: They're in Florida, where the inside of your car could be anywhere from 4,000 to 6,000 degrees, depending on what day it is in the summertime.
3: Yep.
1: And I just, I don't just so you'll know, I was just looking at this, it says, here's some signs of spoiled ranch packets.
4: Okay.
1: Which is interesting, because if you have a leaking package of ranch in your glove compartment, you're probably not going to put that on your salad. I don't know why they even need to tell us that.
3: Right.
1: Separation. If oil has fully separated from the solids and they won't mix back together, don't eat that.
3: Okay. Do you have to tell us that?
1: I'm going to just tell you what's in it. If there's a rancid, sharp, sour odor, don't eat that.
3: Okay.
1: Yeah. Avoid leaving in cars or high heat areas because that will make them expire faster.
3: If the packet's bloated like a balloon,
1: I wouldn't touch that.
3: Yeah, I wouldn't touch that.
1: I wouldn't even touch that to pick it up because that sucker's going to blow, and now you're going to go change clothes.
4: Right? Mm-hmm.
1: Now you got rancid oil separated ranch all over you. Nobody wants that.
3: You know when mustard's bad is when it smells like the second syllable. That's when it's
4: exactly. when that's exactly what you have to do after you eat it, right?
1: All right, that's enough. We're done. We're moving
4: on. Turn in humor at its best.
1: Go get you some ranch dressing and just stop.
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1: Every day right about now, we like to take a trip down to the Sunshine State and see what's going on. Is it the heat, the humidity, the meth? No. We don't have any idea, but something's driving these poor people crazy. Sing along if you know it.
2: What's up, Florida? What's up? What's up, Florida? What's up, Florida? Jump on it. Jump on it. Jump on it.
3: Where are we headed, Mr. Broadway?
1: Let's go down to Port St. Lucie.
3: Yeah.
1: That's where we're going to find 38-year-old Bradford Weitzel.
4: Okay.
1: He was at a bar in Port St. Lucie last Friday night, and he left a little after midnight. But when he got out in the parking lot, he realized, to his horror, I can't find my car.
5: Oh, that's never good.
3: Where's my car?
1: Where did I park
3: my car?
1: Where's
3: my car? Where's my car? Dude, where's my car?
1: I parked my car. So he did what any logical straight-thinking person in Florida would do.
3: Mm-hmm.
1: He stole somebody else's car so that he could drive around and look for his car.
4: That's what we do down here.
1: Yeah, I'll put it back when I'm done.
3: Yeah.
1: And I find my car. Now, you might think that's a big night for Bradford, but you'd be wrong because his night was just getting started.
3: Really?
1: Oh, yeah. He ended up stopping the car that he stolen right dead center of a set of train tracks.
4: Mm-mm. All right.
1: He later told police that it died on him, which really doesn't seem all that likely.
4: No.
1: The car got hit by a train while Bradford was running away from the car.
4: Mm-mm. Oh, wow.
1: And the train threw the car into the side of a nearby house.
3: Wow.
1: Now, I'm only in Florida, right?
3: Yeah.
1: Now, luckily, the people that were sleeping inside the house were not injured when the car came into the living room.
5: Man.
4: Well, that's a great story to end right there.
1: Oh, we're not done.
3: Oh, no,
1: we're not done. Because Bradford was still on his feet. And he ran down the road a little ways and he found a fruit stand. And for some reason, he thought, this thing needs to be vandalized.
3: Of course it does.
1: So he promptly vandalized the fruit stand.
3: Yeah.
1: And then he was like, well, looky there. They got a forklift.
3: Mm-hmm.
1: So he tried to steal the forklift. Well, by that time, somebody had called the cops and probably said something along the lines of, y'all ain't gonna believe this.
3: Right.
4: Well, I don't. Right.
1: So when they showed up, Bradford literally ran out to the road and tried to flag the cops down.
3: Okay.
1: When they pulled over, he said, man, I am in trouble. I need y'all to help me find my car.
3: And we've come full circle.
4: Where's my car, y'all?
1: Yeah. He then promptly explained to the police every single thing he had done up to that point in the night.
3: Right.
1: And they suddenly lost all interest in helping him find his car and just
3: right.
1: arrested him.
3: Yeah.
1: So they're going to charge him with things like grand theft auto, criminal mischief, nice. Whole bunch of other things.
3: Right.
1: And so there you go. So on behalf of Bradford, who I am absolutely certain woke up in his cell on Saturday morning and realized, damn, I took an Uber to that bar. We once again ask the burning question.
4: There you go.
2: What's up, Florida? What's up? What's up, Florida? What's up, Florida? Jump on it. Jump on it. Jump on it.
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1: Well, we've been talking about this for a few weeks now. The 2026 ACM Awards, that of course being the Academy of Country Music.
2: Oh, yeah.
1: Sorry, Pancake. I got you, buddy.
2: Quite all right, man.
1: Yeah, it's all good. It's going to happen Sunday night, 7 o'clock on Prime Video. And I just thought this was an interesting stat that I found. There are 5 records that have been set at the ACM Awards over their 61 years. And all 5 of these records are in danger of being broken Sunday night.

0: No kidding. That's kind of cool.
1: Yeah. And here they are. Chris Stapleton could pass George Strait to become the most decorated male artist in ACM history.
0: I never would have guessed that. I know Chris has been knocking him out lately, but
2: wait,
0: I
2: even over Marty Stewart? And his
1: not personally
2: jackets.
1: Decorated pancakes, I mean, you know, with trophies and stuff. Yeah. King George has 24 ACM awards. Can you imagine?
2: That's crazy, man.
1: And he's probably got more than that from the CMA. He's got to have like another house with nothing but his trophies in it. Mm-hmm. Chris Stapleton has 21 ACM awards, and he's up for 5 Sunday.
0: So if he doesn't do it this year, probably next year.
1: I mean, at the rate he's going, it's probably going to happen. Luke Combs could get the Triple Crown Award. That's when an artist wins either new male or female. Then they win male or female artist, and then they win Entertainer of the Year. The only thing Luke is missing is Entertainer of the Year, so he could get that. Huh? Chris Stapleton, again, could tie Merle Haggard for most wins in the Male Artist of the Year category. Merle has 6. Chris has 5.
0: Wow. If you would have guessed back, I mean, nothing against Merle Haggard. I think he's awesome, but I don't think I would have put him as the one that had the most male artist wins of the year.
3: Yeah,
0: would you?
3: I wouldn't either.
1: You wouldn't think just because of how, I mean, Merle was there at a time when country was not as hot as it has been the last 20
0: or
1: 30
0: years.
1: Plus, he
0: had a lot of guys up against him, you know, like back in the day. George Jones and Willie and Conway Twitty.
1: Imagine being nominated in that era of country music. Hey, I'm nominated for Male Artist of the Year. Who are you up against? Oh, you know, Johnny Cash, Chris Christopherson, Willie Nelson, George Jones. Yeah, I'm not winning. I'm not going there. Miranda Lambert could possibly extend her Song of the Year record. She's already won 7. That's the most anybody's ever won. And she's up for 2 this year because she is a songwriter on 2 songs, one of them which is Choosing Texas, that's Ella Langley's song. Hey. I'm pretty sure she's going to win that one.
0: Yeah, I think she might, yeah. Mm-hmm.
1: And Lainey Wilson could become the first female in history to win the ACM Entertainer of the Year Award 3 years back-to-back.
0: Wow, how cool would that be?
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1: That's great.
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2: Warm and breezy May weather continues as we work our way through tonight, with lows only dropping down to near 70. We do have a slight chance of passing sprinkle in the morning or shower. Gusty winds out of the south from the morning right on into the afternoon. Look for a high around 88. And then another chance of a morning shower possibly, or a thunder shower on Saturday. Morning temperatures at 70, afternoon high at 87. On Sunday, partly cloudy, high of 88, but a chance of strong or severe thunderstorms Sunday night. From News on 6, I'm meteorologist Travis Meyer.
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1: Southbound Memorial have a traffic issue at 111th that's causing a slowdown there. Southbound on 75, 10 minutes of heavy traffic into 96th and the road work. Eastbound on the BA, a little sluggish heading out of downtown past Yale. Everything's all clear. With traffic, I'm Randy Fuller.
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1: We all have those moments where stuff happens to us, or we do something, or we say something, and then we realize, well, that was stupid. And the only emotion you can have in that moment is, well, somebody just kill me now. And so we like to look around and try to find people that are having just kill me now moments and bring them to you in hopes that it will make you understand that maybe the bad day you're having, not quite as bad as you thought, right? Yeah. So here are a little group of people having those moments. This person wrote, earlier today, after having to be cut out of my car after a nasty accident,
2: whoa,
1: I was on the way to the hospital in an ambulance, mm-hmm. which was involved in another accident.
2: Oh.
1: Just kill me now.
3: Here's another one. Somebody says, last week I bought my cats two new litter boxes in hopes that they would use them. And today I realized that they prefer peeing on my clothes in the closet. Just kill me now.
1: No, it ain't you that needs killing, ma'am.
2: They're cats, man.
1: Just go ahead and clear that up.
2: Yeah. Somebody said, last night I decided I was going to walk up to my crush, kiss him, and tell him how I feel. Finally going to do it. We're already kind of touchy with each other, so, you know, I thought, hey, he likes me, so I'm going to do it. I walked up to him, I kissed him, he kissed me back, and then he gently pushed me away and quietly whispered, I'm gay. And then just walked away. Just kill me now.
3: Oh, I feel bad.
2: I mean, what are you going to do?
3: Awkward. Right?
2: Yeah.
3: Was it me? Did I make you?
2: Yeah, it was just a bad guess on your part.
1: It's just bad timing. That's all it is.
2: Right.
1: Bad
2: timing.
1: Yeah. How about this one? This lady said, today my morning sickness decided to show up every time I smell coffee. Oh. I work at Starbucks. Just kill me now.
3: Oh, wow. Well, this person writes, I woke up happy because I met the man of my dreams at a bar. We shared an amazing night together. Mm. I walked around my apartment looking for him. Turns out he was gone. And so was my car. Just kill me now. Man of her dreams. Maybe he was a mechanic. That's why.
1: That's awesome.
2: Exactly. This person said, today, after several years, I felt comfortable enough to finally call my stepmom, Mom.
1: Oh, that's a big moment.
3: That is, actually.
2: She politely asked me not to call her that.
3: Oh, say,
2: just kill me now.
3: You worked hard.
2: Yeah. Yeah. At least she was polite about it, right?
1: Was she?
2: Yeah. There's no easy way to say that, is
1: it? I think I'd turn it back on the way the kid used to talk to her. I ain't your mom.
2: Yeah, right.
1: Remember that? Mm-hmm. Yeah.
2: Mm-hmm.
1: And finally, this person, this is just sad right here. This lady said, today I had to do a Google image search to prove to my 32-year-old husband that roadrunners are a real thing and were not just made up by the Looney Tunes animators. Just kill me now.
2: Oh, dang.
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1: I'm telling you, dude, I'm gonna have to talk to Leroy. I'm gonna have to tell him he just can't bring food in here anymore.
2: Or make more of it, we would get some.
1: Tried that. He's just not gonna do it. Hold on, here he comes. Here comes Pancake.
3: Push my button down.
1: Mitch, get in here.
2: Get your own button.
4: Jamel made him the sticky syrup stack, and I had like two of these things, and I can't. It's so much syrup on these things; it's all over my fingers. I can't hit the button.
1: It's not just all over your fingers, man. Your shirt's
4: on my face. I got some on my hair.
1: Yeah, I think you might have a little bit in your hair. I'm not.
2: It's on the back of your hand.
1: I think it's about syrup.
4: It never gets off you, man.
2: I know.
4: At all, no matter what. It's delicious. Well, homemade
2: it never
4: syrup.
2: Makes it far enough to get on us. I'm telling you.
1: It's never been a problem over on this side of the room.
4: A meat lover's skillet, too, y'all. It was delicious.
1: You know what? I don't even want to hear about this. I'm telling you, we're about to put this kibosh on this whole thing. She's doing that next week. Oh, fantastic.
4: Oh, it's a kibosh. I'm sorry. My bad.
1: Yeah, all right. So the reason Pancake's down in the newsroom eating Leroy's breakfast is because every week he likes to go down there, to eat, but also while he's there to round up some news stories that he thinks we haven't paid enough attention to, and he brings them back to us after he tells us about them. We usually just look at him and say, Mitch, please.
4: All right, speaking of food, looks like your next grocery bill may have less to do with food and more to do with metal. Industry leaders warn that new steel tariffs are driving up the cost of cans used from everything from soup to even vegetables, which could soon force consumers to pay more for those basic pantry items. So yes, in the year 2026, even a can of green beans can apparently needs now its own economic advisor.
5: Mitch, please.
1: Coming soon to a Walmart near you. Bag o' veggies.
2: That's right.
1: Campbell's bag o' chicken noodles.
4: Bag o' veggies.
1: It's gonna be
2: see
1: great.
2: It now.
1: Yeah.
2: It's so bad the Jolly Green Giant has had to lay off the little green sprout.
5: Mitch, please.
4: Poor sprout.
2: Yeah.
4: That guy.
1: I like that little fella.
4: Well, for most people, just a delayed flight is very annoying. But passengers on a recent Delta flight from Atlanta to Madrid, they spent 8 hours in the air only to land right back where they started after a mechanical issue forced the plane to turn around over the Atlantic. And, folks, that is not a vacation. That's basically flying group project in misery where everybody paid extra for peanuts and emotional damage. Am I right?
2: Yep.
5: Mitch, please.
1: But you know... You know, there was some good old boy from Atlanta stepped off that plane, looked around, and said, Madrid looks just like Georgia.
2: Yeah, it does. This is a waste of money.
5: Yeah.
2: Kind of like an argument with your spouse. 8 hours of making great points, but in the end, nothing changes.
5: Mitch, please.
4: Woo! Finally, this is not some post-apocalyptic Netflix series. This actually happened in Japan. One of Japan's biggest snack companies says that the war involving Iran has created such a shortage of petroleum-based ink materials that they're now switching some of their famous potato chip bags to just black and white packaging. Mm. It's a strange reminder that modern wars just don't impact gas prices and headlines. They also can turn your favorite bag of chips into something that looks like it came from the Great Depression.
5: Mitch, please.
1: Somebody needs to figure out why so much of our stuff apparently gets made in or shipped through Iran. I don't understand.
4: That's true.
1: Dadgum. I knew they got the oil. Now they got the ink. I mean, next thing you know, they're going to have the potato chips. I don't understand what's happening right now.
2: Doesn't really bother me. I've been tasting in black and white for a few years now.
4: Absolutely.
5: Mitch, please.
4: I grew up on black and white packaging. Didn't y'all? Your parents always bought the... Remember when, like, generic packaging came out, like, back in the 80s? Like, it just said rice.
1: Yeah, or not great value rice, because, you know... Because great value has turned into a brand name now, right? Like, it used to just be, okay, that's Walmart's, you know, generic stuff. But, you know, you're like, hey, this is great value rice, which means it's probably okay. No, it just said rice.
4: It was white, and it had a UPC sticker on it, and the ingredients. That's all it was. It looked like the government had done it, right?
1: That was it. And you know, you get boxes of cereal like that and stuff. You have, like, your friend come over and spend the night. You know, hey, you got any cereal? No, don't look in there.
4: I never heard of UPC cereal.
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1: 98.5 Bullseye Traffic from the Mullen Plumbing Traffic Center.
2: Southbound on 169, moderate traffic volume right now in between I-44 and the BA. The eastbound BA ramp to southbound 169 is crowded right now, and it is stop and go southbound 75 leading into the road work at 96. With traffic, I'm Randy Fuller.
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1: Not going to lie, I'd like to sit down with this guy and have a conversation with him. And just, I just would like to ask him, sir, what was your plan with the capital O that you stole? Because that's what he stole, an O.
2: Just an O?
1: Just an O.
2: Okay. All right.
1: Explain. It's weird enough that he stole an O off of a sign, but the sign that he stole it off of, I feel like he didn't put enough thinking into this plan because it happened in Washington. Somebody called 911 at 2 o'clock in the morning, Monday, to the Tacoma, Washington PD and said, hey, I don't know if you guys are aware of this or not, but there's some yahoo out in front of your building with a chisel just wailing away on that sign out front that y'all have. Well, I mean, obviously it didn't take them long to respond to that call. They just had to walk out the front door, right? And right. So they walk out the door, and there was Marvel Walker Jr.
2: That's his name?
1: Marvel Walker Jr. is his name. Yeah. He's holding a piece of concrete over his head, throwing it over the fence onto police property. So they went out and they were like, come here, man. Come here, Marvel. We need to have a talk. And they frisk him. And when they frisk him, they found a piece of black-coated metal in the hoodie of his pocket. And the officer that found it said, I don't know what this is, but it's shaped like an O. And then another cop said, well, that's because it is an O. Take a look at our sign. The O is missing.
3: Oh, come on, man.
1: He took the O from the word police. That's it. That's what that's he was thinking. And they were like, you could tell he had just chiseled it off the sign. That's why he was throwing that piece of concrete.
3: And now
1: just,
3: it says P-Lice.
1: Yeah, P-Lice. That's what it says now. Yeah, Tacoma P-Lice. So they charged him with second-degree malicious mischief and third-degree malicious mischief and second-degree criminal trespass. I don't know what the difference between second and third degree malicious mischief is, but they popped him with both of them. And I would just like to just sit Marvel down and go, I really want to know, where was that O headed? What were you planning on doing with that O? Maybe he was going to get the whole word off and they caught him before he could get a chance. But it seemed like if that was your case, you'd start with the P, not the O.
2: I don't, or the I, at least. The I would be easy.
1: I don't, listen, you know, to each his theft. I don't, whatever. Whatever makes Marvel happy.
2: We call my one-legged uncle Marvel Walker, believe it or not.
3: Do you really?
2: Yeah.
3: Yeah. Yeah, right. That's,
1: of course you do. Yeah.

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2: Warm and breezy May weather continues as we work our way through tonight, with lows only dropping down to near 70. We do have a slight chance of passing sprinkle in the morning or shower. Gusty winds out of the south from the morning right on into the afternoon. Look for a high around 88. And then another chance of a morning shower possibly, or a thunder shower on Saturday. Morning temperatures at 70, afternoon high at 87. On Sunday, partly cloudy, high of 88, but a chance of strong or severe thunderstorm Sunday night. From News on 6, I'm meteorologist Travis Meyer.
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1: 98.5 Bullseye Traffic from the Mullen Plumbing Traffic Center.
2: Heading out of downtown on eastbound BA, you're going to be slow until 21st, then everything clears up on the way to I-44. It's 15 minutes of stop and go into the roadwork at 96 southbound on 75 and 20 minutes southbound Memorial from the Creek Turnpike to Bixby. With traffic, I'm Randy Fuller.
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4: I don't even get too excited, but, you know, normally when we get to this point in the week, that means that the next time you hear from us, it'll be Friday.
2: Hey, now.
4: It's always a win, right? So, congratulations. You've made it through the week. And tomorrow, we get to get together and kick off the weekend. So, let's plan on doing that. But before we get out here today, let's make sure that we have some takeaways to carry with us out the door. T-Wall, what's your biggest takeaway from the show today?
5: I've got some car catch-up from two cars ago.
6: Wow, that's some old stuff.
4: Yeah. I bet one thing you'll never have is car beer. I
5: mean, no.
4: You don't leave those in the, extra in the car.
6: Maybe cans, yeah. But that's about it.
4: How about you, Pancake?
6: What I learned today? I learned that cops in Tacoma, Washington, they recovered the missing O. And my wife asked if they rent those guys out or not.
5: Yeah. It's been missing from your house.
7: They've been missing my house for a long time, apparently, and yet to find it. So
4: good to know there's some people out there that can locate it when they need it, I guess.
5: That's true.
6: They charge by the hour? I don't know. Broadway, you learned anything on this show today?
4: I did, man. Somebody in Boston got themselves some soggy McDonald's French fries the other night because those fries had already been inside the mouth of an employee before they were passed out the window. And I can only assume that those fries must have tasted just like coconut water, because I've always thought it tasted like it already been in somebody else's mouth.
6: Yeah, I think you're right.
5: Yeah, it does. Yeah.
6: I think that's how they make the fillet of fish there, too. I'm not 100% sure. Yeah.
4: Don't trust us on that. We don't know.
6: We're just kidding, McDonald's.
4: We're just kidding. Yeah. Hey, listen, if you missed part of the show today, be sure to check out the Broadway and Friends Replay podcast. You're going to find that anywhere podcasts can be found, but especially on our website, which is BroadwayandFriends.com.
5: Spell out the word and.
4: Pancake, how do we find you on TV, man?
6: Check me out on the national TV show. 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Look for Mitch English, plain and simple. You'll be good or good at it. Take care, and I'll see you when I look at you. T-Wall, we'll see you, sir.
5: Don't do anything dumb.
4: Too late. We'll see you back here tomorrow. Have a great day. God bless you.
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0: the way the orange touches all things around. 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Please turn those headlights around. 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
1: Hey, Zach Bryan, 98.5 The Bull. I'm KC. Did you watch Survivor? If you haven't, I'm not going to say anything about what happened last night. It was pretty big. Because you may be watching it on Paramount Plus tonight or something. But it was pretty good. And next week is the finale. I'm a big Survivor nerd. I love it. I'm going to be on next Wednesday with Leanne and Dave, News on 6 in the morning. And we're going to be predicting the winner. And we'll find out if we're right. But next week is a 3-hour Survivor event. Because we've got the final episode. And then they're doing the finale live for the first time since 2020. I'm excited about it. Here's Jason Aldean, Don't Tell on Me on 98.

I saw the old man's face, front page obituary. He was a millionaire. He left his fortune to some guy he barely knew. His kids were mad as hell.

0: Corey Kent, Coe Wetzel, 98.5 The Bull. I'm KC. Last weekend, God, it was so much fun. We went to Banana Ball, saw the Indianapolis Clowns, the Texas Tailgaters at One Oak. It was incredible, man. Standing room only, too. And it was just announced the Banana Bowl Baseball Championship is going to be on Disney Plus. Disney said the Banana Bowl will include one of the biggest performances the league has ever seen, bringing together all six Banana Ball League teams with a signature on-field showmanship from first pitch to final out. That's pretty cool. That's really cool. And in fact, one of the Savannah Bananas, he's the second baseman. He's going to compete on Dancing with the Stars. Oh, man, Banana Ball is just blown up. Little Big Town, Ella Langley and Cole Swindell coming up.
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1: 98.5 Bullseye Traffic from the Mullen Plumbing Traffic Center.
2: Heading out of downtown on eastbound BA, you're going to be slow until 21st, then everything clears up on the way to I-44. It's 15 minutes of stop and go into the roadwork at 96 southbound on 75 and 20 minutes southbound Memorial from the Creek Turnpike to Bixby. With traffic, I'm Randy Fuller.
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This is Ellen Langley on 98.5 The Bull. I'm KC. If you go to our Facebook page, you'll see the Truckin' in Tulsa. It's pinned right at the top. You can win tickets to Truckin' in Tulsa. That's next weekend. It's a huge truck show. Biggest one in the state of Oklahoma with diesel drag racing, exhibitions, the whole thing. Just sign up to win Double Tulsa on Facebook. Here's Cole Swindell.

0: Tim McGraw, Eric Church, Hardy, and Morgan Wallen with MacArthur on 98.5 The Bull. This is KC. I just saw this thing about our kids' schools. They are doing something that is worsening our children's health. You know what it is? A lack of recess. Some schools have gotten rid of recess completely. Some have made it a lot shorter. Some schools do like 10 minutes of recess. The experts are saying you need a minimum of 20 minutes of recess a day, multiple breaks. Kids need exercise. I loved recess. It was my best subject in school. We should have recess here at Griffin Media. It'd be so fun. All the radio stations, we get out and play kickball against the TV station upstairs, News on 6. Maybe some dodgeball. Megan Maroney, Tucker Whitmore, and Luke Combs coming up.
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You see that show. I think it's almost sold out. All right, now Tucker Wetmore, brunette, is on 98.5

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